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Oh, my brothers and sisters, because you are in Christ, you are Abraham's heir, and you have an inheritance on your life.

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verse one time. 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I love this. I love this. 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

0: they're nowhere to be found.
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comes with blessings. Family, today's winning quote is this: you are not cursed, you are covered and called. Listen, I want you to hear me when I tell you this. Life may have hit you hard, but that doesn't mean you're under a curse. In Christ, you are covered by his blood and called to his purpose. See, when you believe that, you stop expecting the worst and start anticipating God's goodness, even in hard seasons. And some of the ways you can live that out is, number one, you got to replace "nothing good ever happens for me" with "goodness and mercy is following me." Also, when something goes wrong, don't jump to "I'm cursed." Instead, say, "even this, God can work for my good." And another thing is, walk into rooms like someone who is covered by God and set on assignment, not like somebody who barely made it in. When you see yourself as covered and called, you move differently.

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1: What's next on Get Up Mornings with Erica Campbell?
2: Yeah, man, it's Get Up Mornings with Erica Campbell. I'm 1K Few, man. I'm filling in for Erica today. And guess what? My love talk is coming up next, y'all. So stay tuned in, man. Today, I'm talking about, you know, putting the things that matter the most over the things that don't really matter. You feel what I'm saying? But right now, here's my single, Hello Jesus. Check it out, man, right here on the Get Up Mornings with Erica Campbell.
3: Hit the plug phone. Yeah. Hello Jesus.
4: Hello.
3: Who's there?
4: Hello Jesus.
3: Mainline, tell them what you want. Hello Jesus.
4: Hello.
3: Don't be playing, tell them what you want. Hello Jesus.
4: Don't be playing.
3: If you hurting it, you know it, clap your hands.
4: You

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1: Rainy.
0: Turn me up, Jess.
2: Turn me up.
1: Yeah. Hit the plug phone.
3: Yeah.
1: Hello, Jesus.
3: Hello.
1: Who's that?
3: Hello, Jesus.
1: Mainline, tell them what you want. Hello, Jesus.
3: Hello.
1: Don't be playing, tell them what you want.
3: Hello, Jesus.
1: Don't be playing.
3: Yeah, yeah,
1: yeah.
3: You paid my phone bill.
1: Yeah, yeah.
3: Cause I belong here.
1: Whoa, whoa,
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1: Just gonna whip and steer.
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With him forevermore. Come on, Taylor, let's put your stamp on it.

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